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0: Caitlin, why are you smiling?
2: It's my day off, and so I've been really productive today. Just laid in bed and made a bunch of lists.
3: Yes. Isn't that like counterproductive? I was real productive today. I laid in bed.
2: It's brain productive.
1: She made lists, Frankie. That's really
0: list.
1: Productive.
0: She made a list of to news. Didn't do any of them.
1: That's okay. The list is the hardest part.
0: Yeah. If it's making you smile, it's making us smile. We appreciate spreading positive vibes with the Hebrews.

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1: 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This one is for you.
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2: Inside group chat tonight, we've been talking about this debate about whether or not Taylor Swift is going to take Travis Kelce's last name when they get married.
1: And we have a bunch of people who have been in similar situations. Curious how they worked it all out.
2: Mm-hmm.
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1: We've been talking about how, of course, Travis Kelce and Taylor Swift are getting married, but will Taylor take Travis's last name?
2: And now a lot of people are saying they were in similar situations. Leslie, you're inside group chat.
3: When I got married, I didn't change my name because in my head, I've been my last name, a Fritz, my whole life. And so I didn't think, marrying someone would change that. And I was like, no, like, I'm going to stay a Fritz. There's no boy, so the last name dies with me. And then when we had our daughter, I hyphenated it, but I flipped it and I did my last name first. So she's my last name, and then my now ex-husband's last name is hyphenated to the end, which worked out in my favor.
0: Yeah. It also worked out that you guys got divorced because you never had to change your name twice.
3: Exactly. Oh, but yeah, I'm glad that my last name is her first last name and aww, I never had his.
1: That makes me happy.
0: What is his last name? Like, what is it? Sound good? Fritz and something?
3: It sounded better my way. Fritz Tablada was like...
0: Wait, what did you say? Chewbacca?
1: Chewbacca?
3: Yeah, like, exactly.
0: You should have just talked to Fritz.
2: Yeah, right?
0: Thank you, Leslie, for joining group chat. Now, Nicole, you're saying your friend was in a similar situation?
4: Her and her now husband just slammed both of their last names together, and now it's like Westwoodville or something like that.
1: Wow.
0: It's like a town.
1: Yeah, it's a legit town. Okay.
4: Yeah. Yeah.
0: So they went to town hall or whatever and just like legally changed your last name to be one word.
4: Yeah. It's like both progressive and traditional. It's an interesting choice.
1: I guess that is a way to meet in the middle, but that just seems like a whole lot for me.
0: I think it's great if you don't have two long last names.
1: Oh, imagine
0: it's like Bogansky and
1: yeah,
0: another big last name.
1: Mankiewicz?
4: Yeah.
0: Bogansky Mankiewicz. Oh, God. Your poor kids in elementary school. Hi, we're looking for Bogansky Mankiewicz.
5: Poor kids.
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1: We're talking about how this video's going viral right now. These guys were debating whether or not Taylor Swift will take Travis Kelce's last name when they get married.
2: And it seems like a lot of people have been in similar situations. 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
3: Yeah, she married a guy, and his last name is not the nicest name, and her last name is like so beautiful. Her name is True Blood, and his last name

0: Yeah, it makes her sound like a devil or like a villain or a vampire hunter.
1: It sounds like a Netflix series.
2: Yeah.
3: True Blood Reaper. So did they actually, did they hyphenate them, combine those?

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0: 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It's Mikey V, Frankie V, and Gianna.
1: Bella K right there. I love it. I love it. I love it. At number nine.
0: Inside the iHeartRadio, 9 and 9. Thursday night is here. I love short weeks. It's already almost a weekend.
1: Mm-hmm.
0: Last minute votes. What's your favorite song? Hit us up on Instagram at VBrosOnAir. Teddy Swims, staying strong. Mr. Know It All, number 8 tonight. She

0: 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It's Mikey V, Frankie V, and Gianna. Suzette, are you a fan of pets?
1: Of course. Everybody loves pets. Mm.
2: Okay, so the type of pet that you love the most says a lot about your personality. We'll start with you, Suzette. What's your favorite pet?
1: You know, I haven't had it as a pet, but I really want a hedgehog.
2: Man, you just threw me a curveball.
3: I have a feeling that might not be on Frankie's list.
4: Okay. Oh, there it is.
2: Sonic. Yeah, he's like Sonic. Okay, we'll go to Mikey. Mikey, what's your favorite
0: pet? I grew up always liking our dogs, but now I have cats and I love our cats. I'll go with cats.
2: All right, so if you like to cuddle up with cats, it means you're
0: very cuddle with them, but yeah.
2: True. Come good on. Point. If you're a fan of cats, it means you're a very adventurous person. Adventurous person. So Mike is adventurous. I still don't know what a hedgehog means. We'll get back to that later. Gianna, what's your favorite? I know you got a cat as well, but any other pets you like?
4: Well,

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She'll be all right. 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She will save herself this time. And in fact, tonight, she did confirm. 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
1: Playing Are You Smarter Than a V-Bro? We got Morgan on with us. Which brother do you want to play against, Mikey V or Frankie V?
2: I'm going Frankie.
1: Frankie V is in the hot seat. The first person to get two questions right wins. Morgan, you get the first question. Morgan, Memorial Day weekend was last weekend. What federal holiday is coming up next, resulting in another long weekend?
2: 4th of July?
1: Morgan, that is incorrect. Frankie, do you want to steal that for a point?
0: I would love to. That would be happening on June 19th. It is called Juneteenth.
1: That would be correct. That is the next federal holiday coming up. It's all right, Morgan. It is back over to Frankie, though, so if he gets this right, he will be the winner. Frankie.
0: Yes, Gianna.
1: The finale of Euphoria happens this Sunday. Back in 2010, Zendaya starred in a Disney Channel show alongside Bella Thorne, where they play backup dancers. What was that show? Okay.
0: No idea.
1: Right. Morgan, do you want to steal that for a point?
2: I'm so mad because I see it, but I'm not sure I have the right name. I'm going to just throw Victorious, but like, I can't remember.
1: Correct, Morgan. It was Shake It Up. It was like, remember, they were dancing. Oh, it's a good show. All right, incorrect,
0: Victorious
1: Morgan.
0: Was the Ariana Grande show, right?
1: Correct, yep.
0: Got it.
1: All right, back over to you, Morgan. Morgan, let's get you a point here. Morgan, Toy Story 5 is coming out in a couple of weeks. Woody, as a toy, has many sayings when the string is pulled on his back, including one about a certain animal in his boot. What animal is that?
2: A snake
1: in his boot. 1 point for you, Morgan. Back over to Frankie again. If Frankie gets this right, he will be the winner. Frankie.
0: Let's go, Gianna. Make it easy.
1: Julie Andrews just made her first appearance in years via a video message for a Parkinson's awareness event. What Disney movie does Julie Andrews play a magical nanny that comes down flying on an umbrella?
0: This is actually one of Mikey B's favorite movies, Princess Bride.
1: Frankie, that's incorrect. Morgan, please steal that
2: Poppins,
1: for the win.
2: Mary Poppins!
0: There we go.
1: Woo! Good job, Morgan. You're officially smarter than Frankie V. Congratulations.
0: It's not Princess Bride?
2: Honestly, I got nervous there.
1: Julie Andrews has nothing to do with the Princess Bride.
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1: Melissa, have you seen the bear attacks happening right now in Japan?
2: No.
3: What is
4: bear
3: this?
4: Attacks like in the wild?
1: Yeah, there's been a record number of bear attacks on humans in Japan. So what they're doing? No, this is like a real thing. You can Google it. So what they're doing to try and prevent it is they're actually turning to a robot wolf.
2: Oh my gosh! Which one should I be more scared of? Are you kidding me?
1: There's the robot wolf. So it comes with LEDs. It's got sound emitters. It's got like movable limbs. It's a robot wolf. You can Google what it looks like. Thing is wild. And apparently they're using these to scare away the bears. So if you go to Japan and you're out towards the woods, you might see some robot wolves walking around.
0: I guess that's better than like a human having to do this because. Worst case, if the robot gets attacked.
3: Yeah, I guess this is a good idea. This is the one time I'll be cheering for a robot, I guess.
1: Gianna gives it the official pass.
3: Yeah.
1: Melissa, thank you for joining the convo. And props to these two, Pink Pantherist and Zara Larsson, our best collab at the AMAs this Sunday, stateside on Kiss 108.

0: 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It's Mikey V, Frankie V, and Gianna.
1: If you're trying to find love this summer,
0: experts say put down the dating apps and do this one thing. It'll help you meet that special somebody. Excited to talk about this with you next.

0: Asheville's number one hit music station, Star 104.3. It's Mikey V, Frankie V, and Gianna. Shelby, are you in a relationship right now?
1: No, I'm single. I'm sick of the dating apps.
0: Here's the thing. Experts say to put the dating apps away. Don't use them this summer. Instead, what you need to do is go find a nice man at a book club. That's where people are finding love these days.
1: Oh, that's interesting. Okay, but what if I don't read?
0: Well, I don't think you need to read. You just got to go and pretend like you do. And I feel like a lot of guys are starting to do that as well. They're not big book readers, but they show up at the book clubs. It becomes a nice little mingling session. But normally the people that are at a book club are intelligent, they're smart, and they like to have good conversations. So they're saying, put away the dating apps and just show up at that book club.
2: It'll be like high school all over again for you. You can like read the Cliff Notes and then go to the book club and act like you read the book.
3: Mm-hmm.
1: That is such a good point.
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2: I love a good cookout.
0: Yeah, a good, little barbecue. It's always fun.
3: Yeah.
1: The issue is, though, sometimes you go to these cookouts and whoever's on the grill sucks at what they do and the burger comes out crappy.
3: Yep.
1: So I got three tips.
0: Why are you talking about me like that?
1: You know what I'm saying? But here's three tips of making the perfect burger this summer, okay? You want to aim for 80-20 meat to fat ratio. So you don't want to get the super lean stuff or the super fatty stuff. You want to get the 80-20. That's going to be the best.
3: Okay.
1: Number two, here's the key right here, and a lot of people don't know about this. Once you get the meat and you mix it all together, you got to put it in the refrigerator overnight so that it's chilled. You want to only use chilled meat on the grill.
0: Oh, wow. Not like room temperature.
2: Okay. I like that. That's a good tip.
1: And finally, don't be Mr. Flipper, the guy that's flipping the burger nonstop while it's cooking. No. You only want to flip it once. The burger is only going to be flipped once. A big mistake people have is they continually flip it. All the flavor is gone. You know what I'm saying? What you want to do is you wait till the edges of the burger start to shrink a little bit.
0: Okay.
1: That's when you know it's time to flip that burger. You do one single flip, and now you have a perfect burger at your barbecue.
3: Hungry right now.
0: I'm going to barbecue now.
3: My mouth is like watering as you're describing, like, oh, just flip it once, crusty edges. And
0: all right, somebody fire up a barbecue. DM us now.
3: Please.
0: We'll meet you there.
2: My husband better watch out because I'm the grill master in the house now.
0: Oh, wow, okay.
3: Yep.
0: You're not an overflipper, huh?
2: I will never overflip, not even one time.
0: All right, good to know. Thank you so much for having the V-Bros. We'll see you at a barbecue soon.
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1: And thank you for logging in this hour on socials. Let's be besties if we're not yet, okay? At New Hit List, I'm at La Crystal Rosas, and we're ready to belt our hearts out. Sienna Spyro, Die on This Hill. 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
1: It busts out on the new hit list. I'm Crystal Rosas. We've all been thinking about Taylor and Travis's wedding, but what about Harry Styles and Zoe Kravitz? Sources are saying they're reportedly planning a small winter wedding in Britain. And perhaps a second one in New York, because obviously they love the city as well. Are we going to get an invite or not? Harry Styles, American Girls.

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1: 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Bella Kay says that the main theme in her music is yearning. 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
1: Hey, bestie, we are the new hit list. I'm Crystal Holsaz. Imagine wherever you go and play your music, you're going to get a noise complaint. That's what happened when Bruno Mars was in Toronto. There were so many noise complaints, and the city officials were like, yeah, Bruno Mars is here. What do you want us to do about it? Here's Risk It All.

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1: What's good? It's the new hit list. I'm back tomorrow night. Till then, at La Crystal Rosas. But more bops on the way from Monsta X, Taylor Swift, and more. Alex Warren, Fever Dream now.

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1: Yo, we're here to turn up on a Friday. Thanks for kicking it with us. It feels like it's been a long week, even though it's actually been a short one, but I'm just ready to chill out for the weekend. Thanks for listening. My name is Vaunt on Instagram. You want to DM me with your requests? I'm at Vaunt Leak.

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1: 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We'll talk about it next. 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
1: Somebody on the internet asked, what is the worst food atrocity that you've ever been served? And I love that they used the word atrocity. Somebody DM'd and said, I made a homemade quiche for my then future in-laws. My father-in-law drowned his piece in ketchup. I don't even understand quiche. One of those foods, I'm like, just why? Here's another one. Macaroni and cheese with sugar in it. And pasta salad with spaghetti noodles, which didn't bother me as much as the whole baby carrots. Some people just don't belong in the kitchen. You can always DM me too at Vaunt League with the worst food atrocity you've ever been served. My ex-husband's mother used to serve oyster stew each Thanksgiving. It looked like a casserole dish full of snot. This is why I don't eat at everybody's house. And I used to date a girl back in high school, hated everything that her family cooked. So I would, and this is so bad, I would eat before I got there. And then anybody would ask, like, do you want to eat? Like, no, no, thank you. Sorry. I know that's the wrong thing to do. You're always supposed to eat, but I just couldn't.
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1: Hey, hope you're doing good, and I hope you had a great week, too. My name is Vaughn. A bit of a shorter week, so hopefully there's a better chance that it wasn't, like, total chaos. You didn't have to deal with that coworker that just annoys the heck out of you. Tell me about the highlight of your week. Just something good, because I know it's been a long one, but there's something positive that happened that put a smile on your face. Whether somebody helped you, I don't know, at the grocery store, or maybe your boss recognized that you did good on a little project. DM me on Instagram at Vaughn Talik. Just a good, positive part of your week.
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Yo, what up? It is Star 104.3. My name is Bond. Josh Michael is back this morning and may learn you something with five random facts at 640. 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
1: So I've never heard of this before, but there's a thing called dynamic pricing. Have you seen it? It's an electronic price, so they change it daily in stores like Walmart, Target, Whole Foods, and different things change the price based on what day of the week it is. So like a hot drink or a hot day, cold drinks could be more expensive because they're in more demand and people want them to stop. They're actually in favor of banning them, which is so true because everything is already expensive. Now you're telling me to get a nice cold bottle of water, it might be $6 on the day that it's 90 degrees, but only $3 on a day that it's 70.
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1: Now that it's hot outside, yay or nay to guys wearing flip-flops? 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
1: Would you go to a plastic surgery party? 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Literally, people show up. 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

I bet. Said I got drive, I don't need a car. Money really all that we fiending for. I'm doing things they ain't seen before. Bands ain't dumb, but extremists are. I'm a demon lord. Fall off what I ain't seen him for. I'm doing things that excite the source. Fame ain't something that I need no

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1: I think it's fair to say Zara Larsson's in the running for Song of the Summer. She's got Pink Panther's Stateside out right now. Lush Life is making a comeback. What is your favorite Zara Larsson song out right now? She's totally crushing.

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1: It's Gracie Abrams. 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They say AI is slowly killing your social life for better or worse because, I mean, honestly, AI is everywhere. It's shrinking workforces because it's taking more and more of our jobs. I'm not even going to lie to you. We had a meeting a couple of weeks ago at the radio station about how instead of, you know, us manually making social media clips, AI can do it for us. It's like, okay, that's scary. You're letting me know. You're introducing me to my replacement. I mean, but also AI is, they're putting more and more machines in grocery stores. That way there's less need for checkout people and they can have self-checkout. It's just so scary.
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1: Hey, Avant Leak with you, kicking off your Friday morning. I did that trend that so many couples on the internet are doing where you and your typical partner, you say your phrase like, wow, okay. And you say it's supportive, disappointed, angry, and flirty. My fiance and I did it. And I think she killed it, by the way. She is not an actress. She hates being on camera, but she looks better than me doing it. Go check it out on my Instagram, at Vont Leak.
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0: 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Everybody and their mom is so hype about Noah Kahan, and I'm gonna play his song The Great Divide, probably his biggest single to date after Rihanna.
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1: What up? My name is Vaunt. I want to know the worst food atrocity you've ever been served. And I love that this list says the word atrocity because it's just so out there. Responses on BuzzFeed. Some god-awful salad my aunt brought to every family dinner. Coconut, mandarin oranges, crushed pineapple, sweet cherries mixed with mayonnaise topped with whipped cream and shredded coconut. Ugh, it was gross. My mom's rule was you had to take a small spoonful and try it. Not just say you didn't like it. No, I'd be like, nope, thanks. I'm lactose intolerant. I'm good off all that. Someone else said, my ex-husband's mother used to serve oyster stew each Thanksgiving. It looked like a casserole dish full of snot. See, I don't trust everybody's cooking. One, because you don't know how people live in their house, and so it might just be contaminated. But also, just not everybody knows how to cook. Not everybody belongs in the kitchen.
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1: What up? My name is Vaunt, at Vaunt Leak on Instagram. 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So delicious. Then number two, I've never heard of Cheddar Scratch Kitchen, but apparently they have a good burger. 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Not one of them is 100%. Gordon Ramsay always says on Kitchen Nightmares, you can never put your all into too many things, so lessen the menu. And that's exactly how I feel about Cheesecake Factory.
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1: Go wake up the kids, walk the dog, get that cup of coffee. You need it. And enjoy your weekend, man. It's Friday. You deserve it. I'm on Instagram if you want to follow me at Vaughn Talika. We'll talk next week.

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8: 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My gosh, geez, wait. Good morning and happy Friday. I'm Josh Michael. Welcome to the morning show, y'all. Man, we have got a show today. Man, we have a show today. We've got a new Music Friday. We've got an iHeartRadio world premiere, brand new song I'm going to play for you this morning. That's coming up 7 o'clock hour, by the way. We've got Tell Me Something Good, shot to win tickets to Soaky Mountain Water Park. We've got last-minute tickets to comedian John Crist. He's live at Harris Cherokee Center, Asheville, on Saturday night. And we've got last-minute tickets to Weird Al. Weird Al going to be live at Bon Secours Wellness Arena in Greenville Saturday night. Telling you, it is a loaded show. Plus my witty, fun banter. Add it on to that. How about that? All right, coming up here in about 6 minutes, we're going to do what's trending. What should we talk about for what's trending today? How about Robert Pattinson? Robert Pattinson is trending this morning. Does that sound like a plan? All right, 6 minutes away. Olivia Dean, So Easy, Star 104.3, good morning.

Friday, May 29th. Let's run down the holidays we got for today. We're going to start off here. Today is Learn About Composting Day. All right, so get on that. I don't care what you got going on today. You better learn about composting. Some of the other holidays, it is National Alligator Day. Remember, alligators and crocodiles, two different things. Okay, all right, don't forget that. It's Mount Everest Day today. Also, National Biscuit Day, which may make us happy around here. Like, go get a Bojangles biscuit. But this is more of like the English cookie biscuit type things. So, doesn't mean you can't go get a Bojangles biscuit, though. All right? But we're saving those fluffy, made-from-scratch buttermilk biscuits. That's a whole nother day. Okay? Just making sure you understand that. It's also National Heat Awareness Day. We'll be in the low 80s today. And it's National Snail Day as well. They, you know, snails, they leave that nastiness all over your sidewalk. So there you go. Those are the holidays for today, Friday, May 29th. On the way, got stupid news, five random facts. Zara Larsson now, Midnight Sun, Asheville's #1 hit music station, Stone 104.3.

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1: Okay, we are heading up to Pennsylvania today. A guy, 48 years old, named Eric Porosky, came home on Tuesday. He was drinking all night, and his wife, not happy. She told him their marriage was over. They yelled at each other, and he said, quote, "If it's over, I'll tear the house down." And he did. He went outside, climbed into an excavator, and began tearing into the house while his wife and two daughters were still inside. Yeah, so this guy's a jerk all the way around. The wife called 911. Fortunately, the police showed up before anyone could get hurt, but the damage to the house was pretty significant. A big chunk of the roof was torn down, and experts say he structurally damaged like the integrity of the house. Eric is now facing several charges, including causing a catastrophe, reckless endangerment, disorderly conduct. His wife is planning to seek a protection from abuse order, as she should. Again, she and both kids were in the house. So this guy deserves to be in jail. And there you go. That is stupid news for Friday, May 29th, Stone 104.3.

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1: Okay, I know we got end of grade testing again today for some of the students. Let's get a head start in learning some stuff here. Get that mind going. Number one, according to data from the FBI and MAD, there are nearly 347,000 drunk drivers on the road on an average day. And most offenders drive drunk at least 80 times before they're arrested. That's scary stuff. Not today, people. Come on. We got Lyft. We got Uber. We got taxis. We got friends. So many options today. Jeez. Number two, humans could never land on Jupiter, Saturn, Uranus, or Neptune because they are made of gas and have no solid surface to actually land on. Number three, back when Kim Jong-il was alive, his official biography on North Korea's website said he doesn't poop. I actually knew that. For some reason, I knew that random fact. His biography says he does not poop. So now you know, too. Number four, there's a condition called erotomania, where a person believes a celebrity is in love with them. Okay. All right. And number five, in 1974, there were more than 500,000 pay toilets in the U.S., but by 1980, they were completely gone. Pay toilets. And I've done a story. They're thinking about bringing those back. Pay to use the bathroom. Okay. Hey, if they're clean, I may pay.
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It is a new Music Friday with an iHeartRadio world premiere. It is less than 10 minutes away, and I think you're going to be pretty impressed. All right, it's a surprise for another 10 minutes. I'm not going to tell you, but stay listening. You'll hear a brand new song. Somber right now, Homewrecker, Stormwind 4.3.

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Hate That I Made You Love Me. We've got that for you throughout the day today. Man, what an hour we have. Starting off with new music. Yo, we've got Tell Me Something Good on the way. Soaky Mountain Water Park tickets to give away. We're also going to give away a one-month teenage pass to the YMCA. Perfect for summertime. We've got John Crist calling into the show today. All right, he's going to be on around 7:40 this hour. And then we're going to give you a shot to win last-minute tickets to a show tomorrow night at Harris Cherokee Center, Asheville. I'm telling you, big, big show. Big show. Big, big hour. All right? We'll do What's Trending here after Somber, and Steven Spielberg is trending. I'll tell you why. Could be interesting. Right now, back to Friends, Somber, Stormwind 4.3. Good morning.

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1: I've got information, man.
2: All right, Steven Spielberg is trending this morning. Steven Spielberg has got this new movie, Disclosure Day, hits theaters on June 12th. And in the trailer, he addresses the audience directly to camera and says, quote, "This is a story about us, all of us, up against the most extraordinary event in human history. I used to say to myself, wouldn't it be wonderful if all this were true? And now I'm thinking, wouldn't it be wonderful for people to know all of this is true?" It's got some people thinking that the movie is actually a primer for a real announcement about the existence of aliens. All right, and it's not too far-fetched. There's been actual news stories about, like, more UFO files being released. So who knows? I may be going conspiracy theory here, too, but a lot of people are online are doing the exact same thing. Again, Disclosure Day hits theaters June 12th, and I don't know. We'll see. Maybe there'll be some mind-blowing revelations right after the movie comes out. I have no idea, so we'll find out together. There you go. That's what's trending, and now we do this.
3: Tell me something good.
2: 281-1043. The good news could win you 4 tickets to Soquy Mountain Water Park in Sevierville, Tennessee. And we'll throw in a 1-month pass for a teenager, a 1-month teenage pass to the YMCA. Perfect to get some energy out and get out and about this summertime. All right, 281-1043. We need the good news. 281-1043. 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

0: awesome weekend. Hey, coming up later on this hour, 7:40, comedian John Chris is going to be joining the show. He's got a show at Harris Cherokee Center, Asheville, on Saturday, tomorrow night. And he's going to be joining the show today, so I'm excited about that. I'm a big fan, so 7:40, make sure you listen in for that. It's going to be a lot of fun. Let's do this. Let's share some good news. We like to call it Tell Me Something Good.
1: Tell me something good.
0: All right, I got a couple pieces of good news. Number one, I really am truly excited about talking to John Chris later on this hour. I am a massive fan, been following his comedy for years, so that's going to be fun. And I understand he's got a lot of connections to Asheville, so we'll talk about that. My second piece of good news is our sweet, sweet listener. I kind of feel like she's like the grandma of the Star family. She's got a bunch of grandkids herself. She calls into the show all the time and does Tell Me Something Good all the time. Dale, I know you've heard Dale's voice on the radio. Dale came by the radio station yesterday just to bring me a homemade Mountain Dew cake. All right, I've got a video of the cake. It's up on Star's Instagram and Star's Facebook page, so you got to check it out. But Dale, thank you so much for taking the time to home make a cake for me and then bring it over here to the radio station. Like, just that kind of sweetness, it's out of this world. So thank you so much, Dale. I really appreciated that. That was so sweet. I shared the cake with the staff as well, and everyone absolutely loved it. So thank you, Dale. All right, let's go to the phones now for Tell Me Something Good.
1: Tell me something good.
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2: Joshua.
0: Hey, Joshua, how are you doing this morning?
2: Good.
0: All right, Josh, what's your good news?
2: This is the last week of school.
0: This is the last week of school? That's awesome. What school do you go to?
2: Yeah, Inca Intermediate School.
0: Okay, all right. Do you have end of grade testing today?
2: Yeah.
0: All right, man. Well, good luck on that. It'll be done here in a little bit, and then you can go to Soquel Mountain Water Park. How's that sound?
2: Good.
0: All right, man. You got it, buddy. I'm glad you're getting to the end of the school year. Good luck on end of grade testing today, and now you get to go to Soquel Mountain Water Park. Plus, we're going to throw in a 1-month pass to the YMCA, okay?
2: All right. Thank you.
0: You're very welcome. Joshua, tell me what station's hooking you up.
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It is shout out time. I want to real loud and proud everyone a shout out for the Inca Sugar Jets. Now the North Carolina 5A softball state champions. How about that? Yeah! That's quite the accomplishment. They came home last night. Highway patrol lights on, escorting them in that bus, playing Pour Some Sugar on Me and rocking it out as they bring it home. So again, congratulations to the Inca Sugar Jets, 5A softball state champions right here in Western North Carolina. We're proud of you girls. Very, very awesome. You deserve all the accolades. And way to go, girls. That is awesome. Sugar Jets. How about that Sugar Jet pride, right? All right, coming up here in one song, John Chris joins the show. Then we're going to give you a shot to win tickets to a show tomorrow night. Harris Cherokee Center, Asheville. Beebs and Daisies. 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

0: I'm a big fan, and he's going to be in town, Harris Cherokee Center, Asheville, tomorrow night. Show starts at 7. Please welcome to the show, the John Chris. John, how you doing, man?
1: Man, honored to speak to you, brother. I'm a proud graduate of Samford University. We have the SoCon basketball tournament is in Asheville every year. I make the trek down there to watch my team play it. It's an honor every time I come through town.
0: You were here this year, weren't you?
1: I was here. Yeah, of course. I was there. I go every year.
0: Someone told me. Hey, John Chris just walked down. I was like, no, he didn't.
1: You know, I try to keep a low profile, because if I announce someone, let's call a spade a spade. It's not too hard to get tickets to the Southern Conference basketball tournament. So I didn't figure I needed to call in a favor for the university.
0: I love it. Well, now that's not your only time in Asheville, because I'm a huge fan. I watch your videos. You've been here a few times.
1: Been there a couple times. You know, and I actually shot famously one of the episodes of our church show in Asheville. Yep. Back during, a little after COVID, maybe in 2023. So we got a long history in Asheville, and I got some family that lives up in Black Mountain. Is that the name of it?
0: Hey, you're talking to a Black Mountain boy. That's where I'm from.
1: Let's go. Yeah, he always tries to get us to go mountain biking up there all the time. So I got, I'm a little dangerous, brother. I know too much about Asheville. So we'll see what happens when it comes showtime.
0: Well, I was going to ask you if you were going to be here on Sunday, if you'd be able to attend Cowboy Church or not.
1: Ooh, yeah, I'm trying to think where we're going on Sunday. Yeah, because if the bus doesn't have to go, I think we're going a couple hours. So I either a Cowboy Church, or what's the big one, the Biltmore? Is that one of them?
0: Yep, Biltmore. Oh, yeah, that's where I go, is Biltmore.
1: I got to go back out to that Cowboy Church. They were so kind to me out there. I got to go back out there.
0: I love it. If you don't know what we're talking about, there's a great video on YouTube. You got to follow John Chris. He goes to Cowboy Church here in the mountains. It's awesome. John, yeah. what can we expect from the show on tomorrow night?
1: Man, the show is great. I tell people I don't come back to a city until the show's new, right? So if you're talking about going to a city, you're like, oh, I've seen John before. Every time I come to a city, now if you go to Jacksonville tonight and then come to Asheville on Saturday, that's probably going to be a similar show. But over the course of a year, maybe 16, 18 months, the show totally turns over and it's new every time. So I like to say, when I started comedy, I was talking about youth group and, you know, things like that. And then I kind of, you know, bought a house, started kind of paying taxes, I'll say that, cared a little bit more about social issues. And now, as a guy that got a bunch of nieces and nephews now and brothers and sisters that are, let's say, parenting in different ways, and a family group chat. A family group chat that has all kind of people in it. I would add that to the list. That it's a funny topic to discuss. And now, of course, I'm getting engaged, or I got engaged. I'm getting married.
0: Yeah, congratulations.
1: In October. So then when I come back the next time, it'll be new jokes about marriage. So every time I come to town, there's kind of a new perspective, a new humor. But that's what's going on in my life now.
0: I love it. I love it. We cannot wait for Saturday's show. I'm going to be there. Now, being a Georgia boy, and it's okay to be honest, Asheville's a little different when you come here. Is it the city of Asheville just a little on the different side?
1: Brother, I know what you're saying, and you can say it without saying it. I know what you're saying. I'll say this. It is the best comedy shows, and everybody will know this. The best comedy shows got a little bit of a bite to them. Like, let's say this: you go to Portland, you know who's in that audience.
0: Oh yeah.
1: You go to Texas, you know who's in that audience. The best part about Asheville: it's a blue city surrounded by red.
0: Right. Yep.
1: Which is, and even if it's not blue versus red, it's a lot of a progressive religion downtown, surrounded by a bunch of Christians.
0: Oh,
1: is
0: yeah.
1: that fair to say?
0: Yeah. So spot on.
1: That's what makes comedy great. Even if you got a city versus maybe a country more kind of redneck type, that's good too. Like, you need a little bit of you don't want everyone thinking the same in the room. And so it is. We put cities like Asheville on our dots on our calendar, as I can't wait to get to that one, because you can make a little joke and it just carries so much more weight in a city where there's a little bit of within the residents of the area, a little bit of conflict in in perspective on life. Let's say it like that.
0: I love it. I love it. I cannot wait to see what you do with Asheville when you're on the stage. Thomas Wolfe Auditorium, Harris Cherokee Center, Asheville. Again, the show is tomorrow night, 7 o'clock. Tickets are still on sale. John, I know you're a busy man, and I really appreciate you taking the time to talk with us. I cannot wait to see you tomorrow night.
1: Honored to do it, brother. Absolutely. Can't wait to see you all there.
0: All right. And if you're going to be in town Sunday morning, you come to church with me, Biltmore. We'll do it.
1: Deal. I'll see you there. Sounds good.
0: See you, buddy.
1: All right, buddy.
0: All right, there we go. John Chris, he's going to be live, Thomas Wolfe Auditorium, Harris Cherokee Center, Asheville, tomorrow night. Let's give you a shot to be there. We got free tickets up for grabs right now. 281-1043, 281-1043. 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

0: Taylor, speaking of Taylor Swift and John Crist, he's got a hilarious video on his TikTok he put up. It's about trying to create a vacation Bible school for kids at church that's Taylor Swift themed. I laughed, you will too. John Crist going to be live at Harris Cherokee Center, Asheville tomorrow night. I'm going to be there. I want you there as well. Let's give some tickets away. To the phones we go. Star 104.3, who is this?
1: Jenny Cook.
0: Jenny, where are you calling from?
1: I'm calling from Asheville.
0: From Asheville. All right, Jenny, you are call number 10.
1: Hey, how about that?
0: Yep, you've got tickets to John Crist tomorrow night, Harris Cherokee Center, Asheville. We just had him on the show. Absolutely hilarious. It's going to be a fun show tomorrow night, all right?
1: Yeah, I can't wait. I just listened to your interview.
0: Awesome, awesome. All right, well, you tell me what station's hooking you up.
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morning and happy Friday. I'm Josh Michael. Appreciate y'all hanging out. Hope you have a great day. Hey, we just had Gracie Abrams. And by the way, if you have a Capital One credit card, you know, Gracie Abrams North American Tour, it's coming. And Capital One cardholders, they get exclusive early access to get tickets for all the North American tour dates. All right, this kicks off on Wednesday at 9 a.m. while supplies last. Get your pre-sale tickets to see Gracie Abrams live before anyone else with that Capital One credit card. All right, make sure you do that. That'd be an awesome, awesome tour. Hey, coming up this hour, we gotta give away some Weird Al tickets. We got Weird Al coming to town. Bon Secours Wellness Arena in Greenville tomorrow night. We'll have some fun with that. We want to know some weird things about the Star family, so that's coming up this hour. Here in 6 minutes, we'll tell you what's trending. 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
1: All right, Star family. Now, this is a survey I can get on board with. There is a survey that says people over 30, they are prioritizing sleep over going out with friends. And we're also lying about it, too. When your friends ask you to go out, people say they lie. They don't say, no, I just want to stay home and sleep. They come up with some other excuse. I got to clean the house. I got people coming over. Or my mom needs my help or something. People are lying to their friends to let them not know that they would rather sleep than be with them. But the overwhelming majority of people are doing this. So maybe we just need to start being honest with ourselves and our friends. Nah, I don't want to go out. I'd rather sleep. If we do go out, Friday night is the preferred night. Early evening, no more than 2 hours. And I don't think it's always been like this, has it? And I wonder if it's like, if it's still like a spinoff of COVID. We spent so much time at home during COVID. Maybe we just never recovered to going back out. Because if you go out late at night around here in Asheville even, and this is a tourist city, it's a little slow at nighttime. Things have changed. It was not like that when I was in my 20s. Believe me, I was DJing bars and clubs. It's changed. It has. And I'm part of the change. I'd love to sleep. Here's Taylor. Coming up, Weird Al tickets.

0: family, tomorrow night, Bon Secours Wellness Arena in Greenville, the iconic Weird Al Yankovic is going to be live. All right, it's all part of his bigger and weirder 2026 tour. Tomorrow night, last minute tickets, show starts at 8 tomorrow. And if you've never been to a Weird Al show, it's a lot of fun. High energy, absolutely hilarious. You will just leave there feeling good. All right, it's just a feel good time. Let's do this. Let's give some tickets away. All right. We did this yesterday. It was a lot of fun. Let's get to know the Star family a little bit more today. I need something weird about you. All right. Give me a call. Tell me something weird about you. Maybe it's something that you eat. Maybe it's a habit you have. Whatever it is. Tell me something weird about you. You can win last minute tickets to Weird Al tomorrow night, Bon Secours Wellness Arena in Greenville. 281-1043. 281-1043. We're getting weird for Weird Al on Star 104.3. Good luck.
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1: 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New Music Friday with Ariana Grande. Hate That It Made You Love Me. Good song. We've got that for you throughout the day. Good morning. I'm Josh Michael. Thanks for hanging. Hope everyone has a fun, exciting Friday, huh? And a good weekend. Hey, coming up this hour, what is a sign that you made it in life? All right, I may have the answer for you. We'll do that this hour. We're going to check in with Ryan Seacrest. Right now, Flo Rida T-Pain, it's Low, Storm 104.3. Good morning.
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2: There are countless reasons to seek therapy. Shall we talk about them? all of them are valid if you need it. Unpacking your childhood, a breakup, marriage. I mean, all those are reasons. And it turns out also a tough acting gig. He's talking about his Marvel supervillain, Eric Killmonger, right? In Black Panther.
3: Right, in Black Panther. It stuck with him in a way that he just wasn't comfortable with.
2: So he needed to decompress from that character. He was saying he eventually learned he needed to do this. It comes after a lot of challenging roles, but at that point, he was still figuring out the whole concept of it.
3: Right. The character was the reason he went into therapy. But once he was in there, it led to other deeper conversations and further self-discovery.
2: I don't know. Do I want further self-discovery?
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2: Just an aside. Anyway, Jordan now feels therapy is necessary for all people. He says really for men too, especially men. You can stream one of Michael B. Jordan's latest Sinners. That's on HBO.
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1: So I mentioned this in the 7 o'clock hour, but it's such a big deal, we got to mention it again. Hey, big, big shout out to the Inca Sugar Jets, the high school softball team. They're state champions, y'all. They won North Carolina State Championship 5A softball. They brought it home. They had a complete highway patrol, lights on escort home and the buses. They're playing Pour Some Sugar on Me. They're the Sugar Jets, obviously. What a scene and what memories those young ladies will never forget. Hey, thanks so much for representing Western North Carolina so well. Very, very awesome. So again, congratulations to the state champions, the Inca Sugar Jets 5A softball team. They got it. They brought state home. Love it. Here's Kalani Unfolded, Stone of 4.3.

good. The fact that it's Friday and we got a weekend ahead of us, right? These 4-day work weeks with that Memorial Day holiday, not bad, right? Hey, coming up here in about 6 minutes, how do you know you've made it in life? I may have the answer for you. We'll do it about 6 minutes away. 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

0: has an awesome rest of your Friday, awesome relaxing weekend. Now remember, on Monday, big stuff happening on Monday. Monday we kick off the 250K USA giveaway. We are celebrating an America 250 with money in your pocket. $2,500 you can win four times a day. That's $10,000 a day, right? 25, 5? Yeah, I'm not a math guy, but I'm pretty sure that's $10,000 a day that's up for grabs, y'all. Wow. All right, so listen. We're going to have keywords. When we give you the keyword, you got to submit that at star1043.com. Very first keyword worth $2,500. That is Monday morning at 8 a.m. All right, so listen for that. Submit that. Win that money. Imagine traveling around the country on that $2,500.
1: Yeah.
0: I could go to Gettysburg, Pennsylvania. I could go to Philadelphia, the capital of our nation and the birthplace of Josh Michael. I don't know. I could go see the Grand Canyon. I've never seen that before other than from an airliner. There's all kinds of different options. Monday it begins, the 250K USA giveaway for $2,500. All right, Monday morning, 8 a.m. Hope you have a great weekend. On Air with Ryan Seacrest is next. 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
0: Okay. Who brought that up?
2: Dan Levy. And it's getting a lot of traction.
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3: Me not working hard. 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I better

0: 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Go ahead.
1: So this all came from Dan Levy. He is the son of Eugene Levy. He's from the show Big Mistakes on Netflix. Okay, so he was doing a TikTok interview series, Are You Okay? And was asked to name a hill that he would be willing to die on. And without skipping a beat, he said, I firmly believe there should be one airline flight with no babies. Essentially a long-haul flight, no offense to the babies. This video has already racked up over 1 million views. And actually, a lot of parents are agreeing with him. And they're saying, I wish there was one flight dedicated to just people with young children. It'd be so nice to travel with people who are feeling the same anxiety and the same problems and not feel judged for it. So people are kind of like jumping in on his suggestion and saying, like, I would like to fly on a flight without screaming babies. And then as a parent of screaming babies, I'd like a full flight with all screaming babies.
0: Yes. See, I would think the opposite. As a parent of screaming babies, I'd like to leave my babies at home and be on a flight without screaming babies.
1: No.
0: Just a peaceful flight.
1: But they're saying they feel like anxiety when their babies are screaming and people are looking at them and judging.
0: They just want everybody to be screaming. I don't think they want that.
2: No, that
0: really
2: would be
0: horrible.
2: I don't
0: think they want the whole flight like that.
1: I'm telling you what the people are saying.
0: They do adult pools at some places. You have the adult
2: exactly.
0: flight. Yes. It's one flight late at night, wherever they're going.
1: I think it's a genius idea, and I think a lot of people would fly on this airline.
0: And they could put disco balls hanging in the, you know, the fuselage there and a little cool lighting and make it a thing. Make it fun.
1: Yeah.
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0: 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All right, call her on the line. It's just found out that when she was first meeting her boyfriend, he sabotaged her chances of getting a job so he could go out with her.
1: And she's just finding out?
0: I mean, I don't love it.
1: Okay,
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0: Coming up next.

Asheville's number one hit music station, Star 104.3. Gwyneth Paltrow has been in a lot of high-profile romances with fellow A-listers, so she's used to having a spotlight on her dating life. But she says her time spent with one former ex reached an entirely different level of scrutiny and media attention, which got so bad she compared it to dating a member of the royal family like Prince William. Was it?

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3: 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Pitchfork names Kehlani's new self-titled album something you definitely got to check out, highlighting this track in particular for summing up that familiar perpetual state of longing after a bad breakup. 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
0: Biggest one, Pink Panthers. So Pink Panthers has grown fatigued from seeing herself online. She says if too many reels of her go viral at once, it makes her head spin. Here she is with Zara, stateside, number one.

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0: 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Tanya, Sissany, Michaela in the back room
1: yeah.
0: has a list of questions that we should ask on first dates to determine compatibility. I'm
1: Ooh,
0: ready.
1: I
0: it's
1: like
0: Friday.
1: This. Are we asking her the question? I'm confused.
0: No, she hasn't for us.
1: Oh, okay, got it. Mm-hmm.

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0: 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My name is Ryan, and look at those guys, the Jonas Brothers walking in. Nick, Kevin, and Joe are here next.
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1: The Jonas Brothers have been hanging out with us to talk about their new podcast. Very excited. Recording it from all over the world while you're on tour. Coming up, we're going to find out more about what it's like to work together even more as brothers. 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

0: 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Seacrest and the gang here. We're going to bounce out. Have a nice weekend. Take good care of yourself. Get out there and do nothing for an hour outside if it's nice where you are. I guess that's all I have to say. That's my dialogue.
1: I'm sad you guys that we're departing.
2: It's going to be fine.
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1: Yo, I cannot believe that we finally made it to the weekend as if it was like a long week or something like that. What's popping on a Friday afternoon? My name is EJ stepping in. Let's get this thing going.

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1: Yo, can I just tell you that I am so excited that my girl Kehlani is going out on tour. And you already know it's going to be a good time, y'all. Shout out to Kehlani. It's Folded. It's so-

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What's poppin'? My name is EJ. Josh Michael is back Monday morning and may learn you something with five random facts at 6:40. Josh Michael in the morning on Asheville's number one hit music station, Star 104.3.

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1: Yo, appreciate you hanging out. 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And when they ask you to do it, you don't want to do it anymore? Or is that just me? I could

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1: Yo, what up? 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Is it a red flag if your partner stops posting you on social media? I know a lot of people feel like that it is. Or maybe they just want to keep it private. 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
1: Yo, am I the only person that feels like this one right here is about to be Song of the Summer, y'all? Doesn't it just give you a summertime vibe? Pink Panthers and Zara Larsson. Let's go. It's Stateside.

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1: Yo, appreciate you hanging out on this Friday afternoon. What's popping? My name is EJ at It Is Me EJ on the gram. We're talking about, is it a red flag if your partner stops posting you on social media? How do we feel about this? Hit me up, y'all.

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1: Yo, anybody else have like a hard time like being focused at work on a Friday, or is that just me? Like, yeah, I'm in here doing literally everything but working. 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

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Yo, appreciate you rocking on this Friday afternoon. My name is EJ. I gotta tell you about this man who apparently was living with a 5-inch wooden branch stuck in his eye socket for over a year without even knowing it. We gotta break this story down in just a few, because how does this even happen?

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1: Yo, appreciate you hanging out. My name is EJ. Anybody else be feeling away when your bestie at work calls out? I'm like, you could have gave me the heads up because I would have called out too, especially on a Friday. I'm just saying.

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0: 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It's Mikey V, Frankie V, and Gianna.
1: There's a way you can predict if you're going to have a good weekend or a bad weekend.
0: In here, we'll help figure out how your weekend's going to go. 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

0: Asheville's number one hit music station, Star 104.3. It's Mikey V, Frankie V, and Gianna. Hey, Bridget, you've heard the saying, it's all downhill from here, right?
1: Yeah, yeah.
0: When you hear that, Mikey, Gianna as well, when you hear it's all downhill from here, do you interpret it as a good thing or a bad thing?
2: I would say I made it to the hard part and the rest is going to be easy.
0: Okay, it's all downhill from here. So you're saying that it's going to get easier. Gianna?
3: No, that's like immediately bad connotation to me. It's all downhill.
2: Oh, wow. Downhill for me is like, think about if you ride a bike up a hill. That's the hard part. All right, we got through the hard part. Now we're going to go downhill and coast.
3: I mean, I have been biking lately. Downhill is definitely easier, but I don't know. I think downhill's bad.
0: And what are your thoughts?
1: I don't know. I think it's kind of like it could go down, but it could turn around. Like, things can look up somehow, you know, from down there. The only way to get up is up. So, you know.
0: So social media, this has been something that's been people are going back and forth about. When you hear it's all downhill from here, do you interpret it as things getting worse or things getting easier? 2,000 people weighed in on this post. And in the end, 87% of people think it means things are getting worse. But 13%, just like Mikey, think that it's getting easier because when you bike downhill, it's a lot easier than when you're biking up that hill.
2: Guess it's like a cup half full, half empty thing.
3: Right.
2: I'm a half full kind of guy.
3: Yeah, I guess you are. Good for you.
2: Friday's here. It's all downhill moving forward.
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0: 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It's Mikey V, Frankie V, and Gianna.
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0: 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We'll show us a little life hack with you next.

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0: Asheville's number one hit music station, Star 104.3. It's Mikey V, Frankie V, and Gianna.
1: Trisha, would you like to save some money while traveling this summer?
2: Absolutely.
1: Mm-hmm. Something you can do. A lot of people are doing this. Have you seen it on social media? It's called skip lagging.
3: Yeah.
1: You seen this?
2: Skip lagging.
0: I feel like we've talked about this before. Skip lagging.
1: Yeah, so you can actually save hundreds of dollars. We have, I believe, talked about this, and it's coming back. A lot of people, because of the prices as what they are right now, are doing skip lagging, and that's where you do a little hidden city ticketing when you're traveling. So basically, you're booking a connecting flight, but get off at the layover city because the ticket is cheaper. So say you're flying from Boston to Chicago, and that flight costs you, say, $700, but the flight with the connector to California is, say, $300. So what you do is, when you get off in Chicago, you stay there, and you never take the second half of that flight to California. So you ultimately are saving money because you're on that connecting flight.
0: I'm pretty sure there's a website to, like, help you find that.
3: Yeah, I think it's called skiplagging.com. But
1: that's a nice website.
3: I could have sworn that people got in trouble for doing this and banned from airlines.
1: Yes. So that's what they're getting at. Since people are doing it so much right now, some airlines are actually keeping a close eye on this, and they're threatening to ban flyers who try to use this method to save some money. People are still getting away with it, but all the airlines are now on alert for these skip laggers trying to save a few bucks.
0: Skiplagged.com. There you go.
1: There's an actual website.
0: We didn't say there's no risk involved, but all good things have a little risk.
1: True story.
2: I mean, how would they even track that? They don't know what I'm doing. Maybe I got stuck in the bathroom. I have bad IBS. Like, you're not going to tell me.
3: Well, I guess just wondering.
0: If the connecting flight has one less person, they know, but you could have a legitimate reason, like what you just said, a little bathroom trip.
3: Yeah.
1: They're going to hold up the whole plane.
2: I missed a flight or two in my day.

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1: And Josh Michael is back Monday morning and may learn you something with five random facts at 6:40.
0: Don't miss out. Josh Michael in the morning right here on Astros number one.

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1: Friday is finally here.
2: Lalo, why are you excited for your weekend?
3: Well, my best friend's about to give birth any second now. So
1: Wow.
3: Her due date was last week. So we're like,
2: How miserable is she right now? Because I know when my wife got up on that 40th week, like, I feel like the last few weeks are miserable. If she had to go two more weeks after that, it would not have been a good scene for any of us.
3: Yeah, no, she's annoyed. She's like, I want to go out. Like, I want to just, I'm like, can we hold back for a second?
2: Poor girl wants a glass of wine. It's been 9 months.
1: I know. Get that baby out of there.
2: But hey, congrats to her. And thank you for kicking off your week out with the V-Bros.
3: Yeah, for sure. Thank you.